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And dig a dig along.

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0: the jam, the boys to the men, step to the side, make way for the brother, let's do it right, right, right. Ladies in the house, looking fine, get with me, come on, step in line, feel the fever, the party's on, rock all night, party's on.
1: All the ladies and gentlemen in the house, are you ready?
0: And it goes something like this.
2: Party of Camela.
0: Keep on moving, keep on moving.
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0: 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Shout out love, take it all through the night. 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
0: Go, go, go. Badan ila king, nazar ila king. 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Let's go.
2: Hands in the air, high rock in the air. 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